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It's Stacy, and Louder Than Life is back in Louisville this September. 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
1: Thanks for hanging out. It's Stacy with you. A lot of movies in theaters if you're going to go catch a flick. The Invite, which is with Seth Rogen, Edward Norton in that one too, Penelope Cruz, and Evil Dead Burn. No thanks. This is spare me. I don't even like looking at the thumbnails of these things. But a lot of sequels, right? Jackass, Best and Last, Toy Story 5, Scary Movie 6. But new in theaters, Motor City, and The Odyssey still crushing it.
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0: It's Stacy with you, and sometime last year found out that Lit was not getting paid their royalties. How sad. I hope things have settled down for them. Architects, Broken Mirror.

0: 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Lest we forget there were days without Head.
1: 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And he's been back with the band for, what, 12 or so years now? 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

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It's Stacy, and Louder Than Life is back in Louisville this September. So almost 200 bands over 4 days, and we can get you in for the entire weekend. It's quite the hookup. 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
1: Thanks for hanging out, and I've lessened up a little bit on hounding Incubus for what the updates are on their newest album. 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

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It's due out this Friday. Eye of the Storm now. 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
1: 30 seconds to Mars. It's Stacey hanging with you. And what's Jared Leto been up to? I don't know, scanning faces in the name of beating the bots for ticket sales. 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
1: It's Stacy, and quite the lineup for this Riot Fest. I love rattling off festivals to you, even if they're far away and we can't go. But you got Tool as the headliner, 21 Pilots as well, Pierce the Veil, and Alanis Morissette. That's your top line. Rise Against on there, though. Social Distortion, Alkaline Trio, Bad Religion, Nas, the rapper, All American Rejects, Elvis Costello, Iggy Pop, even Morrissey. It's eclectic, and it's in Chicago, late September.
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1: It's Stacey and Jack White going to be doing his solo tour at the tail end of this year. A lot of fall dates. I mean, he does White Stripes tunes. He does tunes from the Rock on Tours, Dead Weather even. He will not let you down. A really, really good live.

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1: Thanks for hanging out. It's Stacy with you. And just about a week ago now, it marked one full year since we lost Ozzy Osbourne. In the graveyard now.

97.7 WTF. It's Stacy, and Louder Than Life is back in Louisville this September. So almost 200 bands over 4 days, and we can get you in for the entire weekend. It's quite the hookup. 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

0: 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It's Stacy and the Chads of the world, the Karens of the world. They're the most judged names. Gen Z is most likely to judge someone based on their name. But one in five Americans, in fact, so 20% of people have a big problem judging people based on their first name. But Karen drew the most negative reaction by survey takers. Chad came in second. Karen is the moniker of a stereotypical belligerent woman, and Chad is a super confident male. And a Stacy, a radio DJ, that's all I am.
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1: Thanks for hanging out. It's Stacy with you. And a lot in theaters, if you want to just go hang out in the AC. Motor City, that is new. With not much dialogue. If you watch the trailer, it's a cool looking trailer. A lot of violence taking place in 1970s Detroit. The Odyssey for its second week. Nearly 3 hours long, so if you want to line up your chiropractor right after that, too. And all the sequels, right? Wouldn't be this century without all the sequels. Moana, the live action. Toy Story 5. Scary Movie 6. I want the

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It's Stacey. Now, Breaking Benjamin, their last album came out in 2018 called Ember. And they finally wrapped up their work on a new album. So their guitarist was alluding to that they have a title for it. They're working on final artwork. But a full announcement likely coming soon from the boys of Breaking Benjamin.

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My name's Shroom. Louder Than Life's back in Louisville this September with nearly 200 bands over 4 days. We're going to get you in for the entire weekend. 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
1: My name's Shroom. A Florida shark biologist by the name of Emily Morrison setting a Guinness World Record for the most shark tattoos on a woman's body. She's got 106 tattoos depicting 71 different shark species. Her obsession with sharks began after watching Jaws as a child, leading her to learn more about the ocean's misunderstood predators. Morrison, known as Shark Lady Emily, now leads fossil shark tooth dives and swims alongside sharks, aiming to tattoo all 58 shark families on her body. Now, viewers may have caught her showcasing her shark tattoos on Discovery Channel's My Strange Shark Addiction during Shark Week.
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1: A dog that went missing from a Nebraska family's home ended up showing up 5 years later, more than 642 miles from home. 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

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My name's Shroom. Louder Than Life's back in Louisville this September with nearly 200 bands over 4 days. And we're going to get you in for the entire weekend. 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

0: 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Congratulations to the Smashing Pumpkins. They're going to receive a star on the Hollywood Walk of Fame in 2027. My name's Shroom. A dog that ended up going missing back in 2021 ended up being found 5 years later. A Nebraska family reunited with their missing dog named Chong after he turned up at an Indiana truck stop 5 years later and 642 miles from home. Chong had escaped in 2021, leading to a long search effort by the family. The dog was found at the Love's truck stop in Pittsboro and was eventually reunited with his owners after being put up for adoption due to a microchip issue. Chong recognized his owner and brother upon their reunion, bringing joy to the family after a long wait. The family encourages others to never lose hope in finding their lost pets.
1: 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I'm going back to the Rock.
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Some historic previously unreleased footage of Black Sabbath performing a classic track has just been released after 56 years. Tell you more about it and play you Black Sabbath coming up. Right now, Beartooth Free. 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

Lexington's Rock Alternative, 97.7 WTF. Previously unreleased footage of Black Sabbath performing their classic track NIB has surfaced online. This newly recovered video was uploaded to the official YouTube channel of Beat Club, a pioneering German music television show that broadcast from West Germany between 1965 and 1972. That was filmed during a session in June of 1970, with the NIB footage going unreleased for over 56 years. Absolutely incredible. It's just now resurfaced. I'm Shroom. It's the Warning Kerosene.

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Coming off Architect's new album, The Sky, The Earth, and All Between, it's the song Broken Mirror.

0: vocals, loud guitars, lyrics that get to you. 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

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My name's Shroom. Louder Than Life's back in Louisville this September with nearly 200 bands over 4 days. And we're going to get you in for the entire weekend. 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

0: Lexington's Rock Alternative, 97.7 WTF. My name's Shroom. We've got a stage adaptation of Purple Rain, the 1984 classic film starring Prince, coming to Broadway. Set to run at the Majestic Theater in New York. The movie became a box office hit with nearly $100 million worldwide, and it inspired the Grammy-winning album of the same name. The music will feature over 20 of Prince's iconic hits, including When Doves Cry, I Would Die for You, and more. Previews begin on March 12th, with opening night set for April 12th. Now, just a couple months ago, I went to see Prince's Paisley Park in Minnesota. If you've never been, I highly recommend it. It's fantastic. You know, I also have been to Graceland numerous times. The big difference between the two, I mean, is the fact that Paisley Park, Prince built from scratch. So everything you see is part of Prince's vision. Graceland, on the other hand, I mean, you know, Elvis actually had bought that from a doctor and his wife, but of course, you know, made it his own. Something else that's a big difference between the two places, you can take pictures in Graceland without the flash. You can't take videos, though. And you can't take any pictures at Paisley Park. They actually make you lock your phone up.
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Here's the title track off Eva Under Fire's new album, out now, and it features Maria Brink from In This Moment. It's Eva Under Fire's Villainous.

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97.7 WTF. My name's Shroom. Louder Than Life's back in Louisville this September with nearly 200 bands over 4 days. We're going to get you in for the entire weekend. 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

0: 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People are finding alternative ways to pay for groceries as prices climb, according to new research. According to the Urban Institute's Well-Being and Basic Needs Survey, almost 20% of adults ages 18 to 64 used savings to cover grocery bills. Another 5% bought them with cash from a payday advance loan, while 35% paid for them with a credit card. And we'd love to help you out. $1,000 in gas cash. Of course, you can use it for gas or honestly, whatever you need. Even groceries. We do it weekdays every hour, 9 a.m. through 5 p.m. When you hear the key word, enter it on our website to win $1,000.
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Evanescence currently on a world tour supporting their new album, Sanctuary, out now. 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
1: Shine Down frontman Brent Smith describes his brand new track as a nostalgic anthem capturing simpler times before technology took over. 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

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My name's Shroom. Louder Than Life's back in Louisville this September with nearly 200 bands over 4 days. And we're going to get you in for the entire weekend. 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

0: 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My name's Shroom, a Florida shark biologist by the name of Emily Morrison, setting a Guinness World Record for the most shark tattoos on a woman's body. She's got 106 tattoos depicting 71 different shark species. Her obsession with sharks began after watching Jaws as a child, leading her to learn more about the ocean's misunderstood predators. Morrison, known as Shark Lady Emily, now leads fossil shark tooth dives and swims alongside sharks, aiming to tattoo all 58 shark families on her body. Now, viewers may have caught her showcasing her shark tattoos on Discovery Channel's My Strange Shark Addiction during Shark Week.
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0: 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How do you know when your partner is lying to you?
1: I always know when my partner is lying to me because when she comes up to me, she showers me with like 3 compliments. And it's like, whoa, whoa, whoa. What is about to be the secret? And the second like it's no longer about me, I know whatever coming up, it's just like an outright lie.

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0: 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This track features Poppy, Amy Lee, and Courtney LaPlante. 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

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A woman just set a Guinness World Record thanks to an obsession she has. I'll talk about it at 5 o'clock. 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

97.7 WTF. My name's Shroom. Louder Than Life's back in Louisville this September with nearly 200 bands over 4 days. And we're going to get you in for the entire weekend. Sign up for weekend passes now. 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

0: 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My name's Shroom. A dog that ended up going missing back in 2021 ended up being found 5 years later. A Nebraska family reunited with their missing dog named Chong after he turned up at an Indiana truck stop 5 years later and 642 miles from home. Chong had escaped in 2021, leading to a long search effort by the family. The dog was found at the Love's truck stop in Pittsboro and was eventually reunited with his owners after being put up for adoption due to a microchip issue. Chong recognized his owner and brother upon their reunion, bringing joy to the family after a long wait. The family encourages others to never lose hope in finding their lost pets.
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Lexington's Rock Alternative, 97.7 WTF. Queen Budapest, the last filmed live performance of the band with Freddie Mercury, is going to be screened in cinemas worldwide on October 7th. I can't wait to see this. Huge Queen fan. It's been restored in 4K from the original 35mm footage.

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8: 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Are you ready?
9: I'm ready. Are you ready?
8: Here we go. Ready.
1: As ready as he'll ever be. Coffee in hand. Bright and early. Here we go. Thanks for locking in, kids. Jackson checking in. And we're back with gas cash today. That's $1,000 several times throughout the day. We get into that a little bit later this morning. Let's get underway with All Time Low featuring Black Bear. Here's Monsters. Rise and shine. Ryan.

It's Lexington's Rock Alternative, WTF 97.7. Jackson here, and we're going to play some Ozzy, a tribute to the man we lost just over a year ago, last week. Under the Graveyard was written and produced with Andrew Watt, and it was released as Ozzy's first single in 8 years back in 2019. A lead single off the 12th studio album, Ordinary Man, which was his first album since Scream, which came out in 2010. Features Andrew Watt on guitar, Guns N' Roses bassist Duff McKagan on bass, Chad Smith from the Chili's playing drums on the song. It was a huge hit back in 2019, and now you're hearing it back on the radio because, well, it's Ozzy, man. Under the Graveyard playing on radio stations around the country, basically to kind of mark the one-year anniversary of his passing and the special release of an unheard acoustic demo, which was shared by his daughter, Amy Osborne. And let's give it a spin. Under the Graveyard, Ozzy.

0: Hey, make us a preset on your iHeartRadio app. WTF 97.7. There's the crew. Jackson here. Let me date myself. Anybody else do this when they were a kid? Cut out pictures from Hit Parader and Circus Magazine and hang them all over your wall and ceiling? Dude, I had so many pictures of Motley Crue, Judas Priest, AC/DC. I actually ran across an old picture the other day of me as a teenager in that room, walls covered with all the Hit Parader pictures, and I'm wearing my sleeveless Def Leppard t-shirt. Yeah, buddy. Pretty sure that was from my first concert, too, by the way, which was Def Leppard. Fond childhood memories. Gotta love them.
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Love it. That song has stood the test of time. I'm telling you, 20 years from now, we're still going to be rocking Man in the Box. Still going to sound just as good as it does today. It's a classic. Jackson here, and good morning. Evanescence on your radio.

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1: Evanescence and Afterlife. Jackson here, good morning. Reading a story about a guy out of Jersey who stole an armored police vehicle and took it for a joyride. You know, criminals aren't always the brightest, are they? There's a reason thieves target stuff like Toyotas, Hyundais, Kias. They're easy to steal, and they're discreet, I guess. This guy in Jersey stole a $500,000 armored police vehicle. It was a Bearcat, which was used by SWAT and even the military for hostage situations, active shooters, you know, tactical operations. Well, he stole it, took it on a joyride. He was tracked down about 15, 20 minutes later. Cops did not say how they found him, but probably wasn't that hard. He is now facing multiple charges, theft, burglary. And he caused about $13,000 in damages to the police parking structure as he was leaving. Gonna make for a great story, you know, to tell in jail to your cellmates, I guess.
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That'll get you going this morning. Little Rage Against the Machine. Jackson here. I'm staring at these pictures of the new Kansas City Chiefs Stadium. Well, concept renderings came out last week. Think it's supposed to be done in like 2031. I am not a Chiefs fan by any stretch of the imagination, but this does look cool. It's pretty impressive. From the team, it will honor the rich legacy of the franchise while setting a bold new course for the future of Chiefs Kingdom. And they say they're still finalizing a lot of the details, but they know it will hold 70,000 fans. They say it'll be the best place in the world to tailgate. I'm sure that's up for debate. And the whole building will be built for noise. Speaking of noise, the best kind, here's Papa Roach, Even If It Kills Me.

0: WTF 97.7, Lexington's Rock Alternative. Hey, it's Jackson. I don't know if you saw this, but Soundgarden's last studio record featuring late guitarist and vocalist Chris Cornell is in the mixing stages. Band's drummer Matt Cameron revealed that 8 tracks with Cornell's vocals will be included on the posthumous CD, expected to come out some point in 2027. And the band has not ruled out the possibility of going on tour to promote it. The band's surviving members have been refining recordings left behind by Chris Cornell for this future record, which they say has been a long and, yeah, you can imagine, emotional process for them.
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Jackson here, and could Apple shut down your apps if you weren't making the payments on your phone? Turn your smartphone into a dumb phone. That's a thing. We'll talk about it coming up. It's 21 Pilots and Heathens.

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0: It's Lexington's Rock Alternative, WTF 97.7. Jackson here. I don't know if you saw this story. I think it was Bloomberg that leaked it on the new iOS for Apple. So Apple's coming out with this new upgrade program. I think it's supposed to hit the end of this month, a couple days actually, where they realize with the price hikes and the cost of products that people are just skipping upgrades altogether. And they're like, well, we can help you out with this. You can finance it, right? Long-term payments on a new MacBook, a new iPhone. But when they dug into the beta version of the new iOS, it's got something called app managed features, where basically it's going to monitor your payments. You miss too many, it's going to shut you down. It's basically going to turn your smartphone into a dumb phone. It will make it to where none of your apps work, only the basics like the phone, the clock, your wallet, stuff like that. And yes, you will continue to pay for those app subscriptions, even if they've cut you off. That is nuts, man. Can you imagine if like you were leasing a Ford and you missed a payment or two and Ford hit a button on their end and said, yeah, we took away your brakes. Your transmission's not going to work. Pay up. I mean, wow.
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Jackson here. If you're a Days of Thunder fan, looks like Paramount finally putting the pedal to the floor on a sequel. Tom Cruise on board to star in the follow-up to his 1990 racing drama. And details for the news story being kept under wraps, but looks like it's going to happen. So there you go. If you're a Tom Cruise fan or a Days of Thunder fan, got that to look forward to. Here's Sublime and Ensenada.

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1: Jackson here. So Pete Davidson and John Stewart have teamed up again for, well, the 25th anniversary of 9/11 is coming up. And they did this back on the 20th anniversary. They're doing a comedy benefit show, and all proceeds will benefit various 9/11 charities. Bunch of other comedians on this, too. It's like Bill Burr, Nikki Glaser, Dave Chappelle. Looks pretty cool. It'll go down September 10th, Madison Square Garden. And if you happen to be up for a trip to New York City, or maybe you're going to be in that area, tickets are on sale now.
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0: WTF 97.7, Lexington's Rock Alternative. Jackson here. He's a busy man, whether it's writing best-selling books, playing with Slipknot, the solo stuff, or the band Stone Sour. I don't think the man ever sleeps. Corey Taylor, and here's one from Stone Sour.
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Jackson here. Good morning. Hey, just throwing it out there because, you know, you got to eat lunch at some point today. It's National Chicken Wing Day. There you go. Hey, I saw this on TikTok, I think. Did you know Viagra? Get a load of this. When dissolved in water, it's a hack, can make cut flowers stay erect for up to a week longer than they usually would. You're welcome. There's a little flower hack for you. Apparently, it doesn't just work on humans. And plus, now the old guy at the pharmacy who might be a little embarrassed can say, I'm buying them from my flowers. Is falling in reverse, zombified.

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WTF 97.7, Lexington's Rock Alternative. Jackson here, and, you know, top of the morning to you. I see Los Angeles Chargers quarterback Justin Herbert is getting married, going to tie the knot. Probably about as close as a Charger will ever get to a ring. Apologies if you're a Chargers fan. If you're a Cowboys fan, Dak Prescott is 33 years old, had a birthday yesterday, so happy belated to Dak Prescott. Here's Theory of a Dead Man.

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0: WTF 97.7, Lexington's Rock Alternative. Scorpions, no one like you. Jackson here. Talk about a band with longevity. They formed in like the 60s. No hiatus, no breakups, still rocking. Jackson here, and apparently minivans are cool again. You know all those people that when they were younger, they swore they would never drive a minivan. And now they're embracing them for their practicality. It's always the case. How do we know they're cool again? Minivan sales are up almost 25%. And it seems like the Toyota Sienna is the crown jewel. So popular, it's only spending about 18 days on average on dealer lots before they get sold. What are parents saying? The same thing generations of parents said before them. They're practical. The sliding doors make loading your kids simpler. They're $4,000 cheaper than your average SUV. And they say it's no longer your mom's minivan. They're kind of cool now. It's what happens, man. People grow up, they have kids, they buy a minivan. I'm not going to lie. It crossed my mind a couple times, but no. I was one of the people who stuck to my guns. I was never going to drive a minivan. Now, if you give me a van that I can convert into a camper for awesome adventures, that's a different story.
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Jackson here. I was talking about coffee earlier, and I think I need another, or two, or three, maybe four. Now they're saying 5 cups is good for you. I've been staying up too late. It's Shark Week, man. I can't get enough. I can't get enough of Shark Week on Discovery. There's Disturbed, I Will Not Break.

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1: As Disturbed, I Will Not Break, Jackson here. Happy birthday to a legend, Geddy Lee, Rock and Roll Hall of Famer. Turned 73 years old yesterday, I believe, was his actual birthday. A lot of these artists you hear on the radio today will list Geddy Lee and the band Rush as one of their influences. It was a band that was so far ahead of its time. So happy birthday to Geddy Lee, legend.
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Jackson here. I don't know if there's any truth to this rumor, but LeBron James going to the 76ers. And I read somewhere yesterday that he plans to live in New York City and commute via helicopter. It's a quick flight. I guess it's only like 45 minutes, but doesn't that seem like it'd be a royal pain in the ass eventually? And I'm not a fan of helicopters. I don't know. I lost one of my favorite artists on planet Earth, Stevie Ray Vaughan. Well, we all lost him in a helicopter crash. And then Kobe, for God's sakes, that right there would be enough if I were LeBron James to steer me clear of commuting via helicopter. I don't know if there's any truth to the rumor. I guess we'll find out. And yes, I know it sounds ridiculous because you could say driving is just as dangerous, if not more dangerous. But something about helicopters, man. I don't know. But oof. It's Panic at the Disco.

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0: It's Lexington's Rock Alternative, WTF 97.7. Jackson here. Let me ask you a question. When you get an invite to a wedding, and I'm not talking about like family or a close friend, like where you need to be there, you should be there, but you know, like a distant friend, and they send you an invite to a wedding. I read an article this morning, said the average cost to attend a wedding is between $600 and $700. That's what you're going to spend to go to someone else's wedding. And then you wonder why people bitch when you have a cash bar. Right? God, that's expensive, man. Again, if it's family, I totally get it. And what if you're a like bridesmaid? I don't know much about this, but don't you have to buy a dress too? Or the people that do the destination weddings? Hey, we want you to come to our wedding in France. I don't know. Recently, they're saying that the younger set are steering clear of the big high-dollar weddings and saying it's just stupid. Why would I spend 30, 40 grand on a few hours? We'll use that money for a down payment on a house or an awesome honeymoon or something, right? So when you get that wedding invite from someone you know through a friend of a friend of a friend, do you look at it and go, oh, man.
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Love that one. Trapped and Headstrong. Jackson here. I see there's a new trailer out for season 4 of Ted Lasso, which I guess is pretty good timing now that, you know, post-World Cup, America kind of has soccer fever. Well, it's America. We have a soccer head cold. How's that? But no, I love that show, man. I'm down. Here's Guns N' Roses, Paradise City.

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You always have access to the play button. Jackson here. 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

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Maybe it's today. I don't know, it's 52 years ago. In 1974, Mama Cass from the Mamas and Papas died of a heart attack. Remember, for the longest time, the rumor was she choked on a ham sandwich. And she had dealt with, you know, weight issues her entire life. So the rumor stuck. Mama Cass died choking on a ham sandwich, which is terrible. It was a heart attack. So if you dig into it, an autopsy showed she died of heart failure. But there was an uneaten or partially eaten ham sandwich on the table next to her. And that's where that rumor started. A more interesting fact, she actually died in the same apartment as Keith Moon from The Who. That dude was a madman. He made any other rock stars partying look like amateurs. That guy was crazy. His warning, kerosene.

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It's Lexington's Rock Alternative, WTF 97.7. $3 down, Kryptonite, rest in peace, Brad Arnold. That dude wrote that song when he was a teenager in high school, like sitting in class. This kind of speaks to his talent. Gone too soon, passed away from cancer. It's terrible. At such a young age, too. Jackson here, that's going to wrap things up for me. I appreciate it, man. Thanks for listening. We'll catch you back here tomorrow morning, bright and early. And I hope you have a stellar day. Back in 1991, Chris Cornell and Eddie Vedder on the same track. And back then, people were just like, meh. They had no idea. It's Temple of the Dog and Hunger Strike. We'll see you tomorrow.

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97.7 WTF. What's up, it's Allie. Louder Than Life is back in Louisville this summer. Almost 200 bands over 4 days, and we can get you in for the entire weekend. 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

0: 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Spider-Man Brand New Day is looking to have one of the biggest openings ever, not just of the year, but coming out this weekend, and it's the fourth film in the Tom Holland-led series. Obviously, there have been many Spider-Men, but it's looking to make between $260 and $280 million in its first weekend in theaters. Some projections have it getting even more than that, like $300 million in North America in the first 3 days. We'll see what happens. Who's going to see it tomorrow?
1: Now here's your chance to win $1,000. Just enter this nationwide keyword on our website, green. That's green. Enter it now.
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97.7 WTF. What's up, it's Allie. Louder Than Life is back in Louisville this summer. Almost 200 bands over 4 days, and we can get you in for the entire weekend. Go get signed up for some weekend passes right now. 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

0: 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Well, the Pokemon Company has decided to use facial recognition technology to try to stop scalpers at these limited time card stores in Japan. So they say that visitors to five Pokemon card store pop-up locations are going to need facial recognition scans before entering. And that technology is designed to prevent repeat visits and help stop scalpers from buying up all these limited edition pieces of merchandise. Stores will feature exclusive Pokemon trading card games and other products. Yeah, now with facial recognition.
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Congratulations to Linkin Park, who just found out recently they will be getting a star on the Hollywood Walk of Fame, one of 32 entertainers for the class of 2027.

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1: Big day for Five Finger Death Punch tomorrow. Their 10th studio album, celebrating their 20th year as a band, will be out tomorrow. This is From It. Oh, fuck!

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Heads up, another keyword you can use to tag yourself $1,000. $1,000 to take care of a necessity. 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

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What's up? It's Allie. Louder Than Life is back in Louisville this summer. Almost 200 bands over 4 days, and we can get you in for the entire weekend. Go get signed up for some weekend passes right now. 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
1: A week from Saturday, 21 Pilots will be hosting this kind of watch party. You can watch their concert movie that they put out earlier in the year, but watch it and then stick around for a Q&A afterwards. That is next Saturday, the 8th.

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What's up? It's Allie. Louder Than Life is back in Louisville this summer. Almost 200 bands over 4 days, and we can get you in for the entire weekend. Go get signed up for some weekend passes right now. 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
1: In a few details about this new Soundgarden album, apparently the guys have been mixing this 8-song album, these 8 songs that, yes, include Chris Cornell's, the late Chris Cornell's vocals. And apparently they have not ruled out touring in support of this album. Now, they haven't given us a date for the release, except for that they said sometime next year. A Soundgarden tour. How would that work? I got some Soundgarden coming up.
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Can I tell you how excited I am that college football season is a month away? Yep, first college football Saturday, 4 weeks from this Saturday. Here's Zeppelin. 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
1: Chances to grab cash all day long. $9,000 at least given up every single weekday. So we'll do it all day today, all day tomorrow. We'll do it all next week. And that's it. 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Next keyword to win $1,000 coming up in just a few.

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What's up, it's Allie. Louder Than Life is back in Louisville this summer. 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
1: I mean, have you seen all these stories of, like, season-ending injuries in the NFL? And training camp is, like, 2 days in. 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

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Last week was the first anniversary of the death of Ozzy Osbourne, and his family said they are using an AI company to put together an Ozzy avatar. Now, how they're going to use that, I don't exactly know, but maybe hologram Ozzy goes on tour. I don't know.

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Louder Than Life in Louisville. We'll make the drive. 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

0: 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We recently gave you the chance to go hang out with Weezer at our iHeartRadio Music Festival coming up, which, believe it or not, it's a lot faster than you think. I mean, we're going to hit August this weekend, and then next month, we're just over a month and a half away, and yes, there are going to be more trips, more cash to get you there, and more cool experiences. 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

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Very happy for our boys in 3 Days Grace, which celebrated their 21st number one hit song yesterday. About three behind Shinedown right now for I Don't Want to Go Home Tonight. Love it. It's GNR. It's Big Rig.

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97.7 WTF. Thankfully, today we start to see some clearing outs for the Northeast. I mean, the flooding throughout New York State, just catastrophic, man. All throughout the Hudson Valley and then some. I mean, 7 to 10 inches in less than 24 hours. And that's the sad part, right? Because you live in a house, you don't have flood insurance because you don't live in a flood zone. Or you don't have flooding and now all of a sudden you do. And it's like, how does that work? Yeah. Pretty sure the insurance company's not going to be like, oh, yeah, yeah, right. Mm-hmm. Yeah. It's Beck. It's Loser.

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0: 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So we know this, louder than life in Louisville. 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We already got your tickets.
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Sublime keeps just having a good time, man. Jacob and the boys out there playing shows, getting ready for their first ever cruise coming up in November. But living and honoring his dad's legacy and the band that his dad built. And doing it well. It is Ensenada with the Big Rig.

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97.7 WTF, Lexington's rock alternative. Last year, Finger 11 did release an album almost a year ago in August of last year. That was the one I told you they were going to do after they got back together to open up for Creed. And the creative juices were flowing so much, they were like, that was easy. I don't know if they're going to do anything further, but they will be back out on tour again this fall. It's Paralyzing.

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Louder Than Life in Louisville. 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
1: Love hearing people get to make some of these, you know, drive-cation dreams come true, just like Chelsea with her and her kids.
2: 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Whoa. I know they've been asking to go there, so that might be in the works.
1: There you go, man. Think about that. If you love to ride coasters, great park. There's so many great theme parks across the country. Some of those are drive away, some are a plane ride. $1,000 can take care of either one. You just got to keep listening. It's Big Rig. You hear us starting at 9 a.m. during the morning show, right through 5 p.m. And every keyword is always only one place it goes, right to the pop-up box on our website to be our next Thousandaire.
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1: 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Of course, a lot of fans came from different places to see them, and a lot of people don't know that when you're there at Empower Field, you're in Denver, dehydration's a big thing, altitude sickness. The guys at AC/DC, they got to town way early, well hydrated. They had oxygen backside and backstage just in case it was needed, but Angus Young out there wailing on that 20-minute guitar solo he's been doing on this tour. It's funny to watch. Either fans love it or hate it. There's like no in-between.

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Lexington's Rock Alternative, 97.7 WTF. Tomorrow, the Nimrod soundtrack comes out with a lot of new Green Day music on it. Some of that's going to be released for radio airplay, I am told. Right now, a lot of it's just been used to promote the movie, which will hit next week. Live performances and such that are on there. Yeah, it is Days of the New Big Rig.

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So Disturbed is officially on hiatus until further notice. They just did that couple of shows this year. They finished it off the other night for kind of a exclamation point doing their show at Hard Rock Live in South Florida. Now that most of the members live in the state of Florida, makes a lot of sense. It's a place, and it's just an amazing venue, man. It is I Will Not Break.

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It's Stacy, and Louder Than Life is back in Louisville this September. So almost 200 bands over 4 days, and we can get you in for the entire weekend. 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
1: So they got Super Bowl 61, of course, is going to be February 14th, 2027. SoFi Stadium, who the halftime performer is, I don't know. But they already announced Super Bowl 62 as well. This will be in Atlanta, February 13th, 2028 at Mercedes-Benz Stadium. I hope that Metallica is the halftime performer for one of these two.
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1: Thanks for hanging out. Amy Lee and Courtney, I mean, touring together with Evanescence and Spirit Box. I'm assuming they're doing this tune. 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
1: Thanks for hanging out. It's Stacy, and Wednesday, August the 5th, new Ted Lasso.